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Well, I know I can't hide from my memory, though day after day I try. 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
2: When I first saw you, I saw love. And the first time you touched me.